not really. I never made plans really. I never felt sincere this full really. That you would come in this voice with this choice to choose. This much to lose and that voice really.

Dollar oder Deutschmark. Never mind, it's alright. Vergiss die Wäsche, tu es, and kill the light.

Darling, if you wake up tomorrow when everything seems different.

So next time you're in a jungle fight and you feel a presence near or hear a voice that in your mind will lie, just be thankful that you're not alone and you've got some company from a big marine boys call camouflage.

von Nelson bis Trade. On the road again. All my exes living. Von Williams bis Patton. Hey, good looking. What you got? Jolene, Jolene, Jolene, Jolene. Von Haggard bis Brooks. We don't smoke marijuana in Muskogee. Standing outside the bar. Die Country-Kiste, da wo gute Country-Music zu Hause ist. 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

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Go ahead, make my day, time goes fast, you got to pray, and every

So next time you're in a jungle fight and you feel a presence near or hear a voice that in your mind will lie, just be thankful that you're not alone and you've got some company from a big marine, boys called camouflage.

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I drain the color from the sky and turn blue without you. 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